to choose. Oh, brothers and sisters, we gotta stop fighting. Love one another and stop denying. We're more like them, different, wrapped in various wrappings. 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
1: It's not just me, it's
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1: so the amount of people not feeling shit like this is like
3: all preparations are made.

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It whispered in my ear, but I'm already gone. Don't know what to do. I'm truly sorry, baby, truly sorry, truly sorry.

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I'm truly sorry, baby, truly sorry, truly sorry.